0: tipping competition. You, Callum, have moved up a few spots. You're at 135th position. You got 5 tips correct this week. Mm. You're sitting on 65 total points.
1: Great. Yeah.
0: Not bad. I mean, no one really did particularly that well. There's a couple people that did really well.
2: Would have been a shocking
0: round.
2: But most
0: people all around the 4 to 5 sort of mark in correct tips. I got 4, right?
1: Mm.
0: I also somehow moved up, though. I'm in 81st position on 70 points.
2: I imagine there would have been a lot of people that just shanked it on this one.
0: Yeah, well,
2: I'm really bad.
0: I'm still only 5 points behind the leaders, and it's a 6-way tie right now. We've got Gazza Chapman in first.
2: Okay.
0: Shivo Lana S in second. Ron Shiel third. Uppy Uppy Fish fourth.
2: Yep.
0: Smug Brett fifth. Tied for first still.
2: God.
0: And Party Marty as well getting in there.
2: Okay.
0: In 6th
2: Very good.
0: Spot, but all 6 of them are tied for first place. Right.
2: God,
0: now.
2: It's
0: tight
2: really
0: competition.
2: It's really getting into the intense kind of period of the tipping, because I guess like the first few rounds or whatever, it's kind of a bit of a given sometimes, you know, where people are going to sit, but now it's getting a bit mixed matched.
0: Well,
2: isn't
0: the next
2: it?
0: 10 people after that are all tied on 74 points for second place. So it's still really anyone's game here. Who's going to win the fresh footy tipping competition?
2: Oh, look, absolutely.
0: Will it be Smug Brett?
2: I don't think it'll be Smug Brett. And if it is, I would hate to see how Smuggy becomes over such a victory. That's something we don't need at all, especially after us slagging him off so much.
0: Yeah.
2: It's going to look really bad for us.
0: I don't know what happens if Smug Brett wins. Maybe we have to eat some humble pie and take him out for dinner.
2: Yeah.
0: Out of our pockets.
2: Yeah.
0: God,
2: yeah.
0: He'd be so smug.
2: He would be so smug. I would not enjoy that dinner at all.
0: That's round 11 for the Fresh Footy Tipping Competition. Thanks for everyone who's playing along. 9:33 here on Fresh. Here's Swedish House Mafia. Wait so long for your Monday morning. You're with your mates, Tom and Callum. We'll be back shortly.

0: Alice in Wonderland featuring Nina Jirachi with Heaven for your Monday morning. It's 9:44 on Fresh 92.7. You're hanging out with Tom and Callum.
1: Tom, a study has come out to say, who's worse for the planet, men or women?
0: Oh, righto. Some gender wars.
1: Gender wars, yeah, exactly. So based on the environment and who's killing the environment more.
0: How are we doing? How are the fellas going?
1: We are the most destructive.
0: I could have guessed that. So I probably would have.
1: We are worse for the environment, men.
0: Is it similar, you know, with the whole cows, the CO2 gas that men produce?
1: Oh, you reckon because blokes fart that it,
0: I mean, it's
1: shoots up the stats.
0: It does that have anything to do with it?
1: It didn't say that.
0: Yeah, okay.
1: But I wonder. Yeah. I do wonder. Back to the drawing board for the scientists. Yeah. They need to get back to the lab.
0: We need more facts. Yeah.
1: So what it's based off is actually patterns in consumption particularly. So men eating more food generally and more meat contributes to it a lot. Travel, transportation are also big things. But there's a funny bit where it gets into it. And what it says is men are more likely to be involved in non-green activities. Masculine pastimes may include owning, managing, controlling heavy carbon-based machines.
0: Wait, like, as a pastime?
1: As a pastime?
0: Not as a
1: who's
0: job.
1: Who's doing that?
0: Like, boys, you want to come over this Saturday? We'll get the bobcat out.
1: Like, I don't know. I don't have any mates that are, like, what, like, doing industrialized agriculture. How many farm mates do you have?
0: I guess, like, ATVs, jet skis and stuff would be up there, right?
1: Yeah, I suppose so.
0: You know, all the river rats getting the speedboats out.
1: Yeah, it could be. Well, I mean, that's like transport, I guess, and stuff like that. But yeah, that is controlling heavy machinery is another big one.
0: Okay.
1: I don't have that much heavy machinery. I don't have any heavy machinery. Well, I don't even know what I'm saying. I don't have heavy machinery. Do you?
0: I have. What have I got? I've got a drill.
2: Here we go. Hey, it's Steph here.

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0: Rumour has it, Tom got to make three wishes to a genie once.
3: 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Thanks, Grandma.

0: Philip George, Anton Powers, Alone No More for your Monday morning. It's 10 o'clock on the dot. You've been hanging out with Tom and Callum. It is time for us to get out of here. We got your 92 minutes non-stop coming up next. Steph jumping in for your workday. Simo for your drive home. Keep it locked on Fresh to win some prizes.
1: Yeah, absolutely. Tom, we said it before. It was our last of the top 10 for Gen Fresh, coming into the studio, doing their radio challenges, having everyone listen. And yeah, still getting plenty of great stuff on the Instagram, on the text line, people rooting for certain people. And yeah, it's been good to see them get the support.
0: Absolutely. We are done and dusted with the top 10. You'll have to tune in tomorrow to find out who's been cut and who's sticking around for that weekend slow show.
1: The slow show,
0: yeah.
1: Take it easy. It's a really relaxed vibe. If you win the show, you have to be relaxed.
0: It's also jazz music only.
1: Yeah, it's a jazz show. Yeah. We didn't tell you. There's fine prints on that one.
0: Hey, we're going to get out of here. See you later, Adelaide.
1: See ya.

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1: Purple hat, cheetah print, dancing on the people, rolled up at the after joint, dancing, dancing on the people, people dancing on the people. I got people on the people, people dancing on the people, with the people on the people, smoking CO2. 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I got

0: It's 92 minutes of non-stop music wrapped up with some young Franco Peaches on Fresh 92.7, the beat of Adelaide. You're hanging out with Steph for the workday. 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Happy Monday morning. My God, it is brisk. It was quite a brisk weekend. I hope you had a lovely time, whether you went out, whether you stayed in. Lots going on this week here at Fresh. Of course, Generation Fresh. Our final two came through this morning with Tom and Callum and Noah and Drew. What did we think? Text me 0428 927 927. I know Noah got a couple of texts. He was a little controversial, and we will find out tomorrow who your top five finalists are. And getting into about half an hour, we do have your Mega Request Monday. So make sure you shoot me a text before that, though. A-Lock and Carly would dive into me right after this. You're here with Steph for the Workday on Fresh 92.7.
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first beat is right on time. Is right on top. That first beat is right on time. Is right on top. That first beat is right on time. Is right on top. That first beat is right on time. Is right on.

0: 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On the way, the John Summer remix of Britney Spears. 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
1: Today we're looking at a chilly top of 17. Tomorrow, looking at 19 and mostly sunny, though showers starting to clear. Right now in the city, it's 13 degrees.
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1: We are about to get into your request hour. Adelaide, 0428 927 927 is the number. Let me know what you want to hear for this gloomy Monday afternoon. Of course, the texts are already rolling in, so you've got to get in quick if you want to hear your favourite track. We are going to kick into it with this one right now. Johnny has texted in. He's asking for some Black Magic. You're here with Steph of the Workday on Fresh 92.7.

0: 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You're hanging out with Steph for the workday and we are just getting into it. 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A couple birthday shout outs today. Destiny turning 29. Happy birthday. Was looking for this one. I'm a sucker for some Jaws. No problem at chucking that on for you, Destiny. Hope you're enjoying your day. Also, that last one there, September Cry for you. What an absolute classic. Shout out and happy birthday to James T for that one. Text me 0428-927-927. Make sure you get your requests in before time runs out. 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

0: just taken you through your mega request Mondays on 0428 927 927. Little shout out to Eliza for requesting some Disclosure right there. Also had Lockie text in looking for this. DJ play one for the bad man. DJ play one for the ladies. Said go on and the crowd go crazy. And who am I to refuse a person of some Sammy Virgie? Lockie said he's on his way to work, trying to get in the mood. I really do hope that it helped. I also had Brooke texting in. She's looking for some Jack Harlow. So obviously had to pop that on as well. Actually got to see him live at Spinoff Festival a few years ago. 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
2: Today we are expected to reach a top of 17 with the showers easing towards the arvo. Tomorrow mostly sunny and a top of 19. Right now in the city it's 14 degrees.
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2: It's just gone 1 o'clock on your Monday arvo, and we are going to be chatting Jen Fresh very soon. I know it is the name on everyone's lips because you're dying to find out who your top five finalists are. Well, you will find out tomorrow, but I will be showcasing Drew and Noah. They came through this morning. I also will have some movie tickets to give out later on in my show too. So keep it locked on Fresh if you want to get, you know, free movie ticket. Who could say no? And I've also got that new one by Jiggets on the way. Called Car Crash, but getting into it right now though with some MK and Clementine Douglas. Come find me. You're here with Steph for the Workday on Fresh.

0: releasing them today on my show. That means tomorrow your top five will be officially revealed. Cannot wait. We've got our judging panel happening today, so that'll be a bunch of fun. And then, of course, next week, our number one pick. Someone is going to have a show here on Fresh, and it's up to you, 0428-927-927, to let us know who you're loving and maybe who you're not loving so much. Drew, famously, if you have heard them on the news, they can sometimes mispronounce suburbs and streets. So Tom and Callum, as part of Drew's challenge, had them read out a whole bunch of words under a timer. This is how it went.
1: Salisbury, Malala, discombobulated, Grand Prix, Blair, Glynde, Theberton, Salisbury again, Canberra, Callum and Tom, Tom and Callum, anti-disestablishmentarianism, Salisbury.
0: Couple tough ones in there, just straight off the back. Malala, Malala, Glynde, Glynde. I bless them for trying. And you know what? It's all educational. But anyway, I think they're very, very sweet. A lovely vibe and a beautiful voice as well. Would love to know what you think of Drew. 0428-927-927. 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

0: 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Make sure you contact Cameron today for tips on navigating the market. You're hanging out with Steph for the workday. After this, chuck it on some Madison beer. 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
1: Today we are expected to reach a top of 17, showers starting to clear by tomorrow. There's an overnight low of 10. Right now in the city, it's 16 degrees.
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1: Coming up in this hour, going to be showcasing your final Generation Fresh contestant. Goes by the name of Noah, if you weren't listening to Brekkie with Tom and Callum this morning. Definitely keep it locked on Fresh. Very funny guy. A little controversial, perhaps. Definitely had the dump button in when he came through. And of course, if you want to check anything out at all that you've missed, you can head to our website and our Instagram, Fresh927. I also, later on in the hour, I'm going to be chucking on some Ketema. Getting it into it right now, though, with Mau P. It's Neck. You're here with Steph for the Workday on Fresh.

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1: Well, I hope you are excited because we are about to get into your final contestant for Generation Fresh. It's been a long journey. It's gone fast though. And as of tomorrow, you will have 5 finalists. And then next week, number one, a brand new show on Fresh. How exciting. So the thing with Noah is that if you were listening to Brekkie, I think that he could potentially be a little controversial. Definitely had the dump button on.

0: on. But I think, you know, part of the charm, his challenge Tom and Callum put to him was basically he was given a word and, you know, it sounded a little crude and he had to try and find a word that rhymed with what Tom and Callum presented to him. This is how he went.
1: What rhymes with truck?
2: Rock.
3: Nearly.
1: Almost went down a path.
3: You know what? I almost said the other one that I couldn't say, so whoops.
2: Next word is sick.
3: Mick.
1: Okay, yeah, it's a neutral name. Bunt.
3: Rumped. I rump all the time on things.
1: I don't know if it's it makes me feel a bit more comfortable that you didn't say the obvious.
3: Oh, stumped would have been good, wouldn't it? I'm stumped on what answer I should have had.
1: Bunt.
3: Lunt, which is not a word.
1: You're just making up words here.
3: Lunt.
2: Use it in a sentence. Use lunt in a sentence.
3: I lunt down to pick up my pen.
0: He is very, very creative. I really do like use of the word lunt. But again, we need to know your opinion. So if you're keen for Noah to be your number one and, you know, have a show here at Fresh, make sure you let us know on 0428 927 927. 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
1: Today we've reached our top of 17. Those showers definitely have been coming through. Tomorrow starting to clear up just a bit, 19 degrees with an overnight low of 10. Right now in the city, it's 15 degrees.
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1: Yes, one more hour left and then Simo is going to be driving you home. I do have some movie tickets to give out later on in this hour, so keep it locked on Fresh if you want to head along. And if you haven't already bought yourself a birthday ticket, now is the time to do so because we are on final release. It's happening down at District on the 20th of June and we cannot wait to see you there. I also, a bit later on, I'm going to chuck on some Calvin Harris. Release the pressure, release the pressure. We are going to kick into things though with some Clean Bandit, Tell Me Where You Go, right here on Fresh.

0: Steph here with you for your work day on Fresh 92.7, The Beat of Adelaide. If you love a good film, you're itching for a good sci-fi action, then you're in the right place. I've got a double pass to Masters of the Universe. It's in cinemas next week on June the 4th. And it's got all of your favourites, Jared Leto, Camila Mendes, excellent actor. I love her. Alison Brie. If you want to head along, all you have to do is text me 0428927927, the word universe, and I could be sending you along. On the other side of this, I've got some Fisher lined up. And I'm also going to be sprinkling in some Adelaide goodness as well. With Paul Marshman's In the Moment, it's happening right after this. You're here with Steph for the Workday on Fresh 92.7.
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0: 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I've been hanging out with you for your workday, but Simo is going to be driving you home. I'm going to leave you with a couple more tracks before I head, though, including this one. East End Dubs, On A Wave. Also, very exciting stuff. 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I cannot wait. 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
1: 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And World Cup fever is brewing, right? I love the round ball game. Takes me back to winter months. I grew up on a cul-de-sac, just me, the neighbours, my brothers kicking a ball around until it's dark, and then someone's mum yells out that it's dinner time. Well, the World Cup brings back all those memories for me, but maybe you've got like an old Socceroos Guernsey that needs dusting off from the shed or the attic, wherever it was that you kept it, because there's a live site that's going to be put on at the Drive right here in Adelaide. DJs, MCs, food and drinks, all for the match day experience of the FIFA World Cup 2026. Here's the sound of it last time out.
2: It's 2-2 in the World Cup final. 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Kylian Mbappe does exactly that.
1: Oh, it makes my hairs stand on end. I cannot wait for the Aussies to kick off. Sunday, 14th of June, we're playing Turkey, and it's in Vancouver. It's just so... it's just the spice of life. You got a bit of Turkey, got a bit of Canada, got a bit of the kangaroo. All about it. 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

0: Nina Jirachi, Dane as well. 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On the way to the movies. Movies. I actually got in there on the weekend, finally hit the big screen with the other half. Went and saw Finding Emily, super cute kind of drama, rom-commy thing. And whenever you hear from Ralph, must be some tickets up for grabs, which we do. Palace Nova, right, we got a double pass to the Masters of the Universe, all about that epic power within.
1: Adam, when you hold the magic sword, what do you say?
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0: So if you want to get in there to see what absolute epicosity unfolds on 0428 927 927, let us know your pre-dinner, like pre-movie plan, right? 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

0: Fresh 92.7, the beat of Adelaide. It's Simo right here with you, sending you to Palace Nova. We've got a double pass to see Masters of the Universe, and we're looking for the best pre-movie plan on 0428 927 927. Some honourable mentions in there. Alan saying, hey Simo, nice and easy, burger and chips, some dipping sauce, hold the drink for the movie snacks. They're going to be on the Maltesers rather than the crisps. Like, the Smiths make a hell of a lot of noise in the cinema. I'm not about it. Also trying to make more responsible choices. We've got Georgina as well on the text saying, Simo, steak and then frozen yogurt after. Oh, yeah, no, that has to be the winner for me. Georgina, we're sending you to the movies.
1: Oh, yay! Here I come.
0: So, yeah, double pass to Palace Nova. Get to see Masters of the Universe. It's got a real, like, kind of D&D flavour to it. Do you know anything about the original?
1: Absolutely.
0: Oh, really?
1: I absolutely do. Yes, I'm old.
0: It's back in a big way, so you're young at heart again.
1: I know, it's hilarious. I can't wait to see how it's evolved.
0: So we're going to send Georgina there to find out how much He-Man has changed, which apparently might be a heck of a lot.
2: Adam, when you hold the magic sword, what do you say?
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12: Hey, it's Michaela. Here are your headlines. Australian activists that were detained by Israeli forces last week have returned home. A woman has lost her licence after crashing her car through a guardrail in Aldinga. And Adelaide jeweller Belen Braun shines, taking home the Australian Small Business Champion Jeweller Award. Turning to sport, footy legend Neil Danaher has passed away after a long battle with motor neuron disease.
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12: Tonight we're dropping to a low of 9 degrees. Tomorrow we're heading for a top of 19 degrees. Right now in the city, it's 14 degrees. That's the latest Fresh news. 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

0: Fred again, Jamie T as well, all for the drive home. Fresh 92.7, the beat of Adelaide with the weekend. We're going to put this on upcoming in a couple of minutes, actually. Not that we're thinking about the weekend when it's Monday. We're all in, back in the offices, the jobs that we love. We love them. Actually, the job that you love, Fresh 92.7. There is a gig on the weekend gone permanently to somebody. And we've been trying to find the very best radio announcers that South Australia has to offer with Generation Fresh. We've now officially taken the top 10 down to top 5 with the boys this morning. So keep listening to Tom and Callum. They'll let you know who you might be hearing a hell of a lot more as you catch up with them every morning from 7 here on Fresh 92.7.
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2: In Myland South, traffic is building on South Road, heading south towards Richmond Road. In Paynham, it's slow going on Port Rush Road, heading north towards Paynham Road. And in Greenacres, expect delays on North East Road, heading south towards Muller Road. Watch out for speed cameras targeting Ascot Avenue, Vale Park and Stephen Terrace, Gilberton. More news and traffic in 15. 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

0: Oscar Med K Fresh 92.7, the beat of Adelaide. 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Dream about you. We're going to put this on soon. Taking you to 5 o'clock. The boys back in the morning, Tom and Callum from 7 for your fresh brekkies. And everything that you hear about them in the mornings, turns out they still like each other in the afternoon. I literally just passed them on the way out of a cinema movie date with each other. Their other halves nowhere to be seen. Just the boys. Yeah, the boys. So they will be back. And it's only fair that I out them for that behavior because they have been talking about our office colleagues on the show.
1: In an office, you're sharing the space with people from all different walks of life.
2: Mm.
1: And sometimes these people do things that rattle you to your core. And one of the girls from sales was showing us the other day how she brings her pasta into work.
2: Now, this is not okay.
1: No.
2: The way she brings her pasta into work is in a Ziploc plastic sandwich bag.
1: Yeah. One of those ones, no beating around the bush, there's no funny business. I'm not even joking about it. I think it's absolutely crazy.
0: I do enjoy how Callum has been rattled. I mean, I get the fact that spaghetti in the Ziploc doesn't create a good look. He's probably more of a Tupperware guy. Fresh 92.7, the beat of Adelaide, the boys back in the morning.
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1: In Enfield, expect delays on Grand Junction Road heading east towards Port Wakefield Road. In Glenelg, it's slow going on Tapleys Hill Road heading south towards the Anzac Highway. And in Dulwich, traffic is building on Fullerton Road heading south towards Green Hill Road. Watch out for speed cameras targeting Elizabeth Road, Morford Vale and Goodwood Road, Adelaide.
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1: Hey, it's Michaela. Here's what's happening. Australian activists that were detained by Israeli forces have returned home. They were part of a large group of activists aboard the flotilla last week, attempting to deliver aid to Gaza, but were intercepted off the coast of Cyprus. The activists say they were denied basic needs like food and water and were assaulted by IDF soldiers. Police were called to a crash last night in Aldinga after a woman drove into the guardrail and onto the beach. The 32-year-old driver delivered a 0.110 alcohol reading and lost her licence. And local jeweller Bell and Bront have shined at the Australian Small Business Champion Awards, taking home the Jeweller Award. The business has operated in Adelaide for over 100 years and had previously won the Greater Adelaide Local Business Award in 2025. Turning to sport, footy legend Neil Danaher has passed away at 65 after a long fight with motor neuron disease. The former AFL footballer and coach announced he had the disease in 2013 and dedicated the rest of his life to educating and fundraising for research.
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1: Tonight we're dropping to a low of 9 degrees. Tomorrow we're heading for a top of 19 degrees. Right now in the city, it's 14 degrees. That's the latest Fresh news. 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
2: 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Bits and pieces around town for your Monday. Pizza. Pizza sometimes is just easy. You haven't done any food prep, it's the start of the week. Just, yeah, order in, get it delivered. But this may cost you because there's a pizzeria that has been labeled, is it like top 10 in the entire nation? So it's a tiny place. There's a pizzeria in Lobethal, right? We're talking deep Adelaide Hills. Normally Lobethal is just a destination at Christmas time for some lights. But no, there's a place there called That's Enrico. It's been named as one of the winners of Gambero Rosso's Top Italian Restaurant Awards. Of all places. Like, they were just famous for the bakery that then became a chain, and then they were everywhere, like the Lobethal Bakery. So the awards announced basically following the Top Italian Wines Roadshow in Australia earlier this month, 450 industry guests, Italian food, wine, hospitality being celebrated, and it turns out little old South Australia, little old Adelaide Hills, just dominating in some of these areas. So I am going to be booking there with the other half. I'm not sure if my kid under 2 is going to be welcome in such a fine establishment, but I'm going to try. Fresh 92.7, the beat of Adelaide with Air On. It's DJ Artstring.

0: Milky and Mail Grab Fresh 92.7, the beat of Adelaide. 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And stuff like this getting a run. You got the best of the underground Adelaide DJ scene. Hyperfixate, Fuss, Snow White, Stomp Salvation, Renegade, Blacks, Profesto, Has, formerly of this show, Has, Harry. I love that guy a bit. He's still kicking around. So, make sure you get out there. 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And we're going to give this a full run. 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

0: 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Dive Into Me is coming up in a sec. Now featuring together Alok and also you got Khalid together. Can I just say about Khalid's voice? I've never participated in a bath bomb, but I kind of get the sense that this is what it's like. Just the sound of his chords. He's got pipes, right? The roses are down in the water. The candles are lit. The bath bombs are thrown in there. Open up the pores. Let that one soak into you. Fresh 92.7, the beat of Adelaide. It's Simo with you, all for the drive home.
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5: In Bowden, expect delays on Port Road heading north towards Park Terrace. In Springfield, it's slow going on Fullerton Road heading south towards Taylor's Road. And in Heathpool, traffic is building on Port Rush Road heading north towards Greenhill Road. Watch out for speed cameras targeting Peacock Road, Adelaide and Sheriff's Road, Morphett Vale.
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5: Hey, it's Michaela. Here are your headlines. Australian activists that were detained by Israeli forces last week have returned home. A woman has lost her licence after crashing her car through a guardrail in Ordinga. And Adelaide jeweller Belen Braunt shines, taking home the Australian Small Business Champion Jeweller Award. Turning to sport, and footy legend Neil Danaher has passed away after a long battle with motor neuron disease.
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5: Tonight we're dropping to a low of 9 degrees. Tomorrow we're heading for a top of 19 degrees. Right now in the city, it's 14 degrees. That's the latest Fresh news. 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
9: In Hillcrest, traffic is building on Northeast Road, heading northeast towards Shuttox Road. In Unley Park, expect delays on Crossroad, heading west towards Valair Road. And in Marion, it's slow going on Marion Road, heading north towards Dawes Road. We'll have the speed cameras targeting South Terrace, Adelaide, and Stradbroke Road, Ross Trevor. 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

0: Young Franco, Charlotte Plank as well, Fresh 92.7, the beat of Adelaide for the drive home. It's Simo with you. That's a wrap. I'm out of here. I'll catch up with you tomorrow, your Tuesday. The boys will be back as well, but I'll leave you with this. It's Angel on My Shoulder, all with Fresh Homes, sponsored by SA Housing Centre, simple home ownership for first home buyers. And hey, Tom and Callum, as they wake you up tomorrow from 7, they'll be up to their usual antics. I think recently they were having opinions on the best Spider-Man bum to ever hit the big screen.
1: Tobey Maguire, because I think he's the oldest.
2: Oldest, yeah. Well, that's what I was thinking. He could have a bit of a saggy bum effect. Because he's my favourite Spider-Man, but he's nostalgic for a reason.
1: He's old.
0: Yeah, so Tobey, you'd think, was the oldest Spider-Man to ever put the latex on, but no. There's a new movie coming out where Nicolas Cage is some kind of Spider-Man. So, I mean, it's right there to have your opinion, boys. You just got to, you know, just do a quick check. 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
1: Hey, it's Michaela. Here's what's happening. Australian activists that were detained by Israeli forces have returned home. They were part of a large group of activists aboard a flotilla last week, attempting to deliver aid to Gaza, but were intercepted off the coast of Cyprus. The activists say they were denied basic needs like food and water and were assaulted by IDF soldiers. Police were called to a crash last night in Aldinga after a woman drove into a guardrail and onto the beach. The 32-year-old driver delivered a 0.110 alcohol reading and lost her licence. And local jeweller Belen Braunt have shined at the Australian Small Business Champion Awards, taking home the Jeweller Award. The business has operated in Adelaide for over 100 years and previously won the Greater Adelaide Local Business Award in 2025. Turning to sport, footy legend Neil Danaher has passed away at 65 after a long fight with motor neuron disease. The former AFL footballer and coach announced he had the disease in 2013 and dedicated the rest of his life to educating and fundraising for research.
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1: Tonight we're dropping to a low of 9 degrees. Tomorrow we're heading for a top of 19 degrees. Right now in the city, it's 14 degrees. That's the latest fresh news. 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

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Hello to Woz. To Arthur. I'm Izzy G. Welcome along.

back together again. Mickey Moore and Andy T. Big hello to Conno, CJ. 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I'm Easy G.

brand new Sandy Rivera, I should say, and Kings of Tomorrow. Was the Deep Essential track of the week a couple of weeks ago. This one here, I've still got a few miles left. In Me. Absolute class.

Stacey Kidd and DJ Disciple. Moving on. Got plenty more Stacey Kidd to come up. Also, put this one in your diary. June Long Weekend. That is on the Sunday, June the 7th. At Ma Mia. It's called the Long Weekend, featuring Funk Fusion, myself, Audio Porn Sully, a night of house and disco vibes. Get along. It's always a crazy night when we all get together. Mummy, of course, is the old Lotus Lounge. 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
2: 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Jamie Lewis, actually, I should say, Jamie 326, The Deep Radio Show. Welcome along.

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I'm impressed now. I am deeply, deeply, deeply impressed.

Jamie Lewis. Going back a couple of years ago on this one, Cookies too. Big hello to Eleni. And to Nick Love.

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Just have a good time. 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

Speaking like to Angus. Also, hello and big hugs to the Disco Cinderella. Brand new stuff for Dr. Packer, Superstar.

Incognito. Always there, that's the brand new DJ Bert Bevan's disco mix. Big, big track. And to think about, we were playing this original version many, many decades ago. This is the Deep Radio Show. Coming up after the break, we feature the deep essential track of the week. And still lots more to come. Stay with us.

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4: 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The Deep Essential track of the week, Saraga, is the artist. The track, Red Roses. Enjoy this.

0: like every time I get ahead, I end up going two steps back. 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
16: 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This one here going back a couple of decades, would you believe, still relevant today. This is Kashmir featuring Walter Phillips. Midnight.

Something called Too Close, Soul Avengers, Big Hello to Ben-Hur. Or would you rather Wani? Welcome along, sir. Yeah. The Deep Radio Show. Got a couple more to finish before we pass you over to the bass bin.

finishing on this one. Brand new stuff for Sophie Lloyd. Always Be. We'll be back here next Monday between 7 and 9. Coming up after this is The Bass Bin with Gunda G. Have yourself a great week and weekend. We'll catch you on the dance floor or back here next Monday night. Bye for now.

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Big lineup, two rooms.

Big shout out to Rachel who's joined us, and out to Rachel and Jamie. Rachel and Jamie locked in. Rachel was original. Have a ladies massive.

This one for the One Like Fiction, just in case these people didn't hear their shout-outs earlier. Big shout-out to Narita. Big shout-out to Butters as well. We're going to go through some messages now. I'll be back with myself, taking you through to 11. Don't forget, inbound 7th of June, 28 years. Details will be in the Base Bin page on Facebook. And, of course, Fresh's 28th birthday coming up as well. Second round tickets sold. We'll be back soon.

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4: 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Big ups again to One Like Fiction for another killer set of fire. Going to be sticking with that 160 BPM. Well, he was up to 176, but just sticking around 160 BPM now with a bit of mellow stuff for the next hour. We might get a little bit heavier, but who knows. 0428 927 927. 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

Out to Brenny Raw, out to Chris Counterpart, out to JR, out to the Wave Cult crew, the Overlay crew, out to my co-host Ellie Sienna and the One Like Doubtless, out to all the Ease Now crew.

We're going to head off very soon to some more messages from our lovely sponsors. Thanks again to Fiction. Kill us there. I think you'd be safely home by now, so much respect. We'll be back with more Jungle Fire after these messages. Stay well, John Basement Fresh, 92.7.

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music is what it's all about. I love it just like you love it. That's why you're here. I'm here because I love to play. You don't come, I can't play, and I love to play. So, well, I'll make too many speeches because it's all about the music. You just heard a hardcore sequence of hot shot dumplings from down Jamaica way.

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Junglists have been through there. 7 o'clock warming up is Professional, our newest edition, heading into, I think he's 13th month, so he's in his second year. 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We'll catch you next Monday night with the one like Ellie Sienna in hosting with me. Looking forward to that. Have a great week ahead. Gunnar G signing off. 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
1: Freddie, what happens when you're washing your hair and your eyes are closed and the shower curtain touches you? 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
1: Remember that night at the Hippodrome? 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Heart quicken, south of the river. 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

Fresh 92.7, it's Noz for your insomnia this morning. That was Favour by Fisher and Tones and I. I've got you for the next couple of hours, and the beat is jumping for this next one. Beat is jumping. Morgan Seatree and Carla Monroe now coming up on the Beat of Adelaide, Fresh 92.7.

0: Fresh 92.7, it's Noz for Insomnia this morning. How are we doing in this cold, wet Adelaide morning? It's weirder weather recently as we're fastly approaching winter time here in Adelaide. Talking about weird, I saw one weird news story in the media this week. Glenn Powell, he's one of the biggest actors in Hollywood. You'll know him from movies like Top Gun, or he's in that one movie with Sydney Sweeney. Can't put my finger on the name. He's got a crazy fan that's eating a piece of paper with his face on it every day until she gets given a role in the industry. She's going viral on TikTok for it. Now, it's one way of moving up in the industry. Let me know, guys, I would like to move up in the radio industry. Should I eat a piece of paper with Sean Craig Murphy's face on it every day until I get a primetime spot in radio? Let me know. Text the text line if I should do it. 0428 927 927. Talk to me, guys. Give me something interesting. We've got lots coming up for you in the next half an hour here on Fresh 92.7.
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This feeling, Ben Gerrans. It's Noz for Insomnia this morning here on Fresh 92.7. Hope you're doing well. It is heading on 5 a.m. Stay tuned. We've got lots coming up for you. This is Dive Into Me, Alok and Khalid.

0: Fresh 92.7, it's Noz for your insomnia on this Tuesday morning. That was Deeper by Disclosure and Leon Thomas. And I love Tuesday mornings, guys. Everyone's messaging through on the text line. Message through if you want to have a chat with me, 0428927927. Amy from Noolunga says she's going to the 28th birthday party. Guys, Fresh is hosting a 28th birthday party. Amy asks if I'm going. Of course, Amy. Why would I ever miss an event? Amy and I are going to be living it up at the 360-degree DJ set. You won't want to miss out. Seek and Destroy. Destroyer headlining. It's going to be held at the District. Guys, tickets are almost gone, so don't miss your chance. You won't want to get FOMO because, you know, Amy and I are going to be living our lives out there on that dance floor. Hey, guys, what's coming up before the top of the hour? I've got Levitating, the Blessed Madonna remix, Levels, What a Banger, and Milky and Mool Grabs, Just the Way You Are. It's all on before the top of the hour. 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

That is It Real by Flume and JPEG Mafia featuring Raven Lanae here on the Beat of Adelaide on Fresh 92.7. You're hanging out with Noz for Insomnia this morning. And guys, this next one's a whole vibe. 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

0: Fresh 92.7, it's Noz for Insomnia this morning. Guys, big news yesterday afternoon for the teenage boys of the world, me. Nah, just kidding, I'm a man. Stateside Sports, if anyone knows what that is, it's like that, what would you call it? It's like that shop that's really got unnecessarily expensive American sports jerseys and had all the hat wall and that, like, and dropping from the ceiling is like an NBA-inspired scoreboard screen. It's that shop in the middle of Westfields I feel like no one ever buys from those shops. But let me know. I want to know if anyone's ever bought something from there. I reckon I've only bought a pair of shorts from there for a festival. And I didn't even like the shorts. They were like Formula One shorts. I just got them because they matched the fit. You know how it is. Message me through 0428-927-927. Have you ever bought anything? Anything from Stateside Sports? I'm sure you'll be devastated today as they are now entered voluntary administration. Lots coming up for you in the next half an hour here on Fresh 92.7. Stick with us.
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Fresh 92.7, it's Noz for Insomnia this morning. That's a new one by Bless. It's called Terms and Conditions. Guys, it should be illegal to leave your workplace and leave all your friends to suffer and work with the weirdos whilst you get to enjoy a new job. I'm, of course, dedicating this one to you, Nika. You know who you are. It's Illegal by Pink Panther. It's now playing here on the Beat of Adelaide. 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

0: Free Your Mind by Prosper and Clooney here on Fresh 92.7. It's Noz for Insomnia this morning, and I've loved hanging out with you guys, as of always, on your Tuesday morning. Lots of fun. Guys, it's been a big week for Generation Fresh. Tom and Callum have had two members of the top 10 on every single day and done a short, brief interview and challenge with them. 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
1: Remember that night at the Hippodrome? 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

0: Since the inception of their bromance, Tom and Callum have done pretty much everything. 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
1: Damn, phone's dead. Anyone using this PowerPoint?
2: Nah, it doesn't look important.
0: They've been brain surgeons.
1: Scalpel, please. All right, get ready for the Shane Warne flipper.
0: And now, they're radio hosts.
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0: Your brekkie show, Tom and Callum, are live in 3, 2, 1.
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1: Yes, happy Tuesday morning, Adelaide. Tom and Callum here for your brekkie on Fresh 92.7, the beat of Adelaide. Jeez, another chilly morning, 10.2 degrees right now. Going for a top of 19 today with a late shower.
2: Yeah, it's getting pretty tough to wake up.
1: It was very chilly. Pretty awful, yeah.
2: Yeah.
1: I never do this, but last night kept the socks on all night in bed.
2: Socks on?
1: Socks on.
2: Okay.
1: Usually after 5 minutes, I'm taking them off with my little toes.
2: Yeah, toesy-wosies.
1: Yeah,
2: that's how you know it's getting cold. Tom, the top five of Generation Fresh is being announced today.
1: Yes, just after 8 o'clock, we are cutting that top 10 down to top five. We'll find out, we'll announce the top five, who's going through, and who are the celebrity judges going to be.
2: Yeah, so we'll be given that golden envelope with all the information in it, so we're just as pumped as you are.
1: Yes, stay tuned for that. Now, before we jump into it, got a fun fact for you. Did you know in the 16th century, Turkish women could initiate a divorce if their husbands didn't pour coffee for them?
2: Oh, really?
1: Yeah.
2: Yeah, the Turks do love their coffee, hey.
1: If their husband wasn't pouring coffee,
2: God,
1: that's
2: you're
1: enough
2: on the chopping
1: grounds to initiate the divorce in the 16th century.
2: You're on the chopping block.
1: Yeah.
2: Stuff up that coffee.
1: Yeah.
2: Let that be a lesson to everyone.
1: Take notes, fellas. Ante up to kick things.

0: It's Fisher and Tones and I with Favour for your Tuesday morning, 7:16 here on Fresh 92.7. 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
2: Yes, kicking us off with a bit of food news. The Cheezels are bringing out a new flavour. It's coming June 3rd. They're going to be in all the 7-Elevens over interstate Melbourne and Sydney, and then they'll come to the convenience stores here.
0: Yeah.
2: Salt and vinegar.
0: Okay.
2: Salt and vinegar Cheezels.
0: Hot take. I hate Cheezels.
2: Do you?
0: Yeah.
2: You hate putting them on your fingers? Them on all 10 of your fingers and eating them off at once.
0: I'm more of a burgering guy.
2: Oh, really?
0: Of the chips to put on your fingers. Don't like Cheezels. And I don't like the other ones that are like circular.
2: Oh, tubes?
0: No. I actually don't mind tubes.
2: You like the tubes?
0: Cheese and bacon balls.
2: Oh, really?
0: Yeah, don't like them either.
2: The Cheetos?
0: Yeah,
2: okay.
0: Sure.
2: Yeah, interesting. All right. Revelations.
0: Love tubes.
2: Revelations.
0: Actually, haven't had tubes in a while. They were great.
2: I can't believe you like tubes and not Cheezels. That's a crazy move.
0: Tubes are superior in many ways.
2: No way. 75% of I'm trying to get away
0: Cheezels.
2: From that.
0: 75% of people like Cheezels.
2: Like tubes. No, looking at AI in schools, there's been a big survey around Australia saying that 75% of teachers have said their students use AI for assignments or have been caught using AI for assignments.
0: Yeah, right.
2: So high percentage there of, students doing that.
0: So do you know, are they allowed to use AI to help with research and to condense things, or are they not meant to use it at all?
2: I have no idea. I feel like they can't escape.
0: I feel
2: maybe
0: like you'd have to implement it in some form because they're all going to go and use
2: it. I know like the schools have some software to detect AI.
0: Yeah, I know.
2: And maybe they can detect like the degree of which you're using it, because like if you're condensing sentences and stuff, maybe it's not a big deal, but then if you're doing big changes, it is.
0: Mm.
2: I'm not too sure on that one. In other news, very sad news in the sporting community.
0: Sorry, I'd love to know how many adults are using AI?
2: Oh, I'm sure all the teachers do as well.
0: Yeah.
2: In sad news, AFL community is mourning after the legend Neil Danaher has passed away.
0: Yeah.
2: Had a courageous fight with motor neuron disease. Obviously did heaps in his career. Played for Essendon, one of the youngest ever captains. Coached Melbourne for 211 games.
0: Australian of the year.
2: Yeah. He did heaps of stuff. Also raised over $100 million for motor neuron disease. So incredible effort. Incredible guy.
0: Yeah, of course, the big freeze as well that takes place at the MCG is happening on the King's birthday, June 8th, and for the AFL.
2: Yeah.
0: You can go get your Fight M&D beanies to help support the cause and support the Danaher family, and thoughts and prayers go out to everyone that is mourning the loss of him today. So young, 65,
2: really young.
0: Wasn't it?
2: Yeah. 65. Yeah. Absolutely.
0: Terrible news. Hey, that's your news for your Tuesday morning. It's 7:19 here on Fresh 92.7. 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

0: It's Yes Boone with All I Really Want for your Tuesday morning, 7:28 here on Fresh 92.7, the Beat of Adelaide. You're with your mates Tom and Callum. And Callum, I really got to chat about this break-in that happened over in Perth. These two blokes got caught on the security cameras breaking into a barbershop after hours. What they did is they got in there, and the security camera footage picks them up using their phone torches, going through like all the hair accessories and stuff by the seats. And then the footage somehow changes to them grabbing one of those like black cloths you put on to stop the hair getting all in your clothes.
1: Yeah, yeah.
0: He puts it around his mate and then starts giving him a free haircut. I've got some audio here.
2: They haven't stolen anything. They've used a number five guard and a set of clippers.
1: Okay, so that's the owner of the barbershop.
0: Yeah, he's got the biggest grin on his face as he's saying it too. Can't believe, probably in shock that they didn't steal anything. Didn't even steal the clippers they used. They put them back. They left their hair on the ground, so their DNA is all over the place.
1: Yeah. What do you think the intention was? Do you think?
0: I think they just maybe wanted a free haircut.
1: They wanted to steal something. They thought, hey, look, impromptu, I know, but if we're going to have mug shots, we may as well look good. Let's do a haircut really quickly. What if we get caught and we don't look good?
0: Yeah. Our worst nightmare, right? So, yeah, they stole nothing, just came in, gave his mate a fully sick fade.
1: Yeah.
0: And then got on their merry way.
1: That's crazy. It'd be a funny one for the barbershop guy to even testify to bring it to court.
0: Yeah.
1: Can you imagine bringing it to court and they're sitting

0: in there behind the panel. Nice haircut. Yeah, looking very smooth.
1: Wow, you look sharp.
2: So the owner as well has come out to say he's not going to take any further action against him.
0: Yeah, not doing anything.
2: Nah. He just thinks it's kind of funny. He said he reckons that the shonky haircut's probably punishment enough.
0: Oh, absolutely. Honestly, probably good publicity for the barbershop.
2: Yeah.
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4: Hey, it's Jane, and here are your headlines. The heirs to a farming inheritance in the southeast are having to pay up to $30 million in damages after a court upheld a finding that the Lucindale bushfire in 2021 was caused by their now deceased father's negligence. Adelaide Lord Mayor Jane Lomax-Smith has announced she will stand again in the upcoming council elections, reversing her previous decision to stand down. A new research shows more than half of Australians are prepping their homes to become more self-sufficient in the face of global uncertainty. Turning to sport, South Aussie Thanasi Kokkinakis has staged a gutsy comeback in five sets in the first sweltering round of the French Open overnight, beating French left-hander Terence Atman.
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4: Today we're heading for a shower or two and a top of 17. And right now in the city, it's 11 degrees. That's the latest Fresh News. 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

0: It's another with Talk To You on for your Tuesday morning. 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
1: Tom, with the new Star Wars movie out, there's a bunch of old articles and facts about the old movies that are coming out. Did you know this about the original making of Star Wars and stuff like that?
0: Yeah, very hot in the news at the moment.
1: Yeah, absolutely. And there's one fact about the old movies, the original trilogy, that I had no idea about during its production. And that is that Chewbacca, when the actor was dressed up as Chewbacca, that's him.
0: We don't need sound effects on this show.
1: Exactly.
0: That's Chewbacca.
1: Yeah.
0: For anyone that hasn't seen Star Wars, that's exactly what he sounds like.
1: Two Chewbaccas doing a radio show.
0: Don't fact check.
1: Yeah. But the actor who was dressed up as Chewbacca, obviously in a big woolly suit. There were scenes where they were going through the redwood forest in America.
0: Yeah, and California, right?
1: Yeah. And as they were filming, Chewbacca, as he was walking through the forest, had to be escorted by a few people while also wearing a high-vis vest.
0: Well, while not filming.
1: While not filming, because hunters over there in the redwood forest might think it's Bigfoot and, you know, kind of do him in.
0: What? That was a genuine scare.
1: That was a genuine thing.
0: Of the production company.
1: They were really worried that, hey, look, there's hunters around Redwood Forest. They might pull out their gun and think it's Bigfoot and just go for it.
0: So chuck him in a high-vis vest.
1: As they're going around.
0: It would definitely make you question a few things if you saw it as the hunter.
1: It would, wouldn't it? What would you think if you... Because I'm telling you, if I was a hunter in Redwood...
2: Bigfoot, daddy.
1: I got the bloody...
2: I got him down my side. Yeah. Is he in a goddamn high vest? High-vis vest?
1: Because the funny thing is, I feel like the intention is with the high-vis vest that it shows that it's a human in a costume. I think if I was a hunter over there, I'd be thinking... What the hell is Bigfoot doing wearing a high-vis vest?
2: Oh, now they become sentient. Yeah. He's trying to take out my rubbish.
1: Yeah. Like, what would you be thinking? Like, that we've enslaved Bigfoot and, like, turned him into a tradie. Chugged a high-vis on him, made him do manual work.
0: Imagine just being the hunter and going home, being like, you'll never guess what I saw today.
1: I saw
0: Bigfoot. And he was in a high-vis vest.
1: Well, that's the funny thing. Obviously, there were hunters in the woods. There would be hunters out there that saw this, and they would literally go home and probably tell their partners, hey, look.
0: Their friend, their buddies at the bar.
1: This is what happened. You're not going to believe me.
0: Their friends at the lodge.
1: Yeah. Not just Bigfoot, but Bigfoot with a high-vis vest on.
0: Look, we're going to go to the text line here, 0428 927 927. We've got double passes to go see the new movie, Masters of the Universe, in cinemas June 4th. If you're a fan of He-Man, this is the movie for you. What do you think you saw?
1: Was it a Bigfoot-like creature?
0: Yeah.
1: Was it...
0: What's that wolf thing in Melbourne?
1: We've talked about it before. The Black Panther.
0: The Black Panther.
1: The Black Panther
0: Melbourne.
1: Of Melbourne.
0: And there's the mole people of Adelaide.
1: Yeah. There's all these
0: ghosts.
1: Ghost is a classic one. What did you think you saw?
0: 0428 927 927. If you do want to give us a buzz, if you've got a ripper story, 1-300-73-73-74. Give us a buzz. What do you think you saw, Adelaide?
1: And I'll tell you what, me and Tom will believe you. That's what you get out of this.
0: 100%.
1: 100% guarantee. We're going to say, for any of these times you've told these stories to people and they've said, that's bull crap, we're going to say, look, I believe you.
0: We are fully trusting you this morning. Even if you are trying to pull a fast one by us, we are fully trusting. What do you think you saw? 0428 927 927. We'll get you a road updated. Hear from all the things you think you've seen in the past.
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4: In Edwardstown, it's slow going heading south on South Road to Edward Street. Over in the city, traffic's building northbound on West Terrace to Grote Street. And in Colonel Light Gardens, expect delays heading north on Goodwood Road to Grange Road. 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

0: with Tuk Tuk for your Tuesday morning, 7:51 here on Fresh 92.7, the beat of Adelaide. You're with your mates, Tom and Callum. We are hitting up the text line 0428 927 927. What do you think you saw? We'll believe you 100%, no questions asked.
1: Yes, this comes from a recent Star Wars fact that's popped up from the making of the old movies where during the filming scenes with Chewbacca, because he's obviously hairy, big hairy guy, he's going through the Redwood Forest of America. That's where they were filming. When they weren't filming, though, he would have to be in a high-vis vest because they didn't want hunters to think it's Bigfoot and then shoot him down pretty much.
0: Yeah, and we were just thinking, God, if you were a hunter and you saw that, you'd have questions.
1: No one believing you.
0: No one would believe you. You go back to the hunting lodge and be like, I saw Bigfoot. And they'll be like, yeah, yeah.
1: Yeah, saying you saw Bigfoot is questionable enough where people don't believe you. Saying you saw Bigfoot in a high-vis vest going around the forest.
0: Surrounded by people with clipboards and stuff.
1: Yeah, yeah. A few Ewoks and like alien. Yeah, imagine that. Yeah. You just don't realise it's the filming of Star Wars. I swear there was a little green guy and he was jumping around and there was a big Bigfoot thing and
0: I think sticks. He had kids, yeah, so little Bigfoots. Little foots, I don't know.
1: These sticks that light up and something called the Force, you gotta believe me, guys.
0: This bloke in black armor that came out, it was crazy. It would be wild to see the filming of Star Wars not knowing it was Star Wars.
1: Yeah,
0: true.
1: It would. So
0: So on that, we want to know, what do you think you saw? We'll believe you 100%. Got this one here. Didn't see an extraterrestrial, but I saw my dad in underwear once. Pretty scary.
1: Yeah, it is. It is scary. I've had that.
0: You have it often, don't you?
1: Dad walks around in his undies, yeah.
0: Doesn't he slip the towel off on the way to the bathroom?
1: Yeah, he prematurely takes his towel off, parades around the house nude a little bit.
0: Gives you a little moon.
1: Yeah, exactly. Because sort of wags his tail.
0: I don't know. I don't know what's crazier, seeing that or Bigfoot.
1: Yeah, both quite similar. We got this one here in Sydney the other week and saw the light shoot over the city. That was all through the news. I didn't see that on the news, but interesting.
0: Oh yeah, I missed that one, but we will believe you.
1: Yeah, 100%. We will believe you. It sounds like an alien.
0: Got Troy here. I taught a putty cat.
1: Good on you, Troy. Good on you, Troy.
0: We got solid Looney Tunes reference. Not enough of them on the show. Yeah.
1: This one here from Brody. Morning, boys. Here I was on I was on holidays in Cairns and driving at night on the mountain called the Gillies Range. And I think I saw a Yowie. It's like Bigfoot. I spoke to a few locals and apparently there are stories of a Yowie in the rainforest.
0: Right. So I've looked up the Yowie. It does look just like Bigfoot.
1: Mm.
0: That's crazy.
1: Big Sasquatch kind of thing.
0: Was he in a high-vis vest? Yeah. were they filming the new Star Wars in Cairns?
1: Who knows? That's a good one, though.
0: Yeah, got another one here. Morning, boys. Went for a lad's fishing trip in Tasmania. I swear I saw a Tassie tiger in the middle of the night. Want to go back and try and catch it.
1: Mm.
0: The Tassie tiger, believed to be extinct, but there has been thousands of reports of sightings since they claimed it is extinct.
1: Yeah, so interesting.
0: Very possibly could be.
1: Yeah, Tassie tiger, the Black Panther, all of those big cats going around.
0: Yeah, that everyone claims Black Panther of Melbourne, Tassie tiger of Tasmania.
1: Yeah, yeah. Man, I would love to get my hands on one of them.
0: Yeah, keep letting us know on the text line, what do you think you saw? 0428 927 927. What do you mean
1: by
0: that?
1: Yeah, sorry, that sounded like I was going to capture gonna it and like, I don't know, eat it. Yeah, exotic meat.
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1: In Angle Vale, watch out for a crash affecting traffic on Heaslip Road near Shiraz Avenue. Steer clear of that if you can. Over in Mitcham, it's hectic heading southwest on Taylor's Road to Blythewood Road. And in South Plimpton, traffic's busy heading north on Marion Road to Crossroad. Watch out for speed cameras targeting Grand Junction Road, Regency Park and Kesters Road, Para Hills West.
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1: Hey, it's Jane, and here's what's happening. The heirs to a farming inheritance in the southeast are having to pay up to $30 million in damages after a court upheld a finding that the Lucindale bushfire in 2021 was caused by their now deceased father's negligence. The family claimed the fire was caused by lightning, but the Court of Appeal has upheld the finding that the blaze started in a vegetation pile Thomas Brinkworth had smouldering on the property, causing damage to 14,000 hectares and killing nearly 7,000 head of livestock. Adelaide Lord Mayor Jane Lomax-Smith has announced she'll stand again in the upcoming council elections, reversing her previous decision to stand down. Lomax-Smith says there's a need for stability and there's more work to be done in redesigning the city to manage its growing population. And new research shows more than half of Australians are prepping their homes to become more self-sufficient in the face of global uncertainty. While most would not consider themselves to be doomsday preppers, the study from money.com.au found more than half of Australians were planning to or were already growing their own produce, while others are moving to battery storage, water tanks and off-grid capability. Turning to sport, South Aussie Thanasi Kokkinakis has staged a gutsy comeback in five sets in the first sweltering round of the French Open overnight, beating French left-hander Terence Atman. It's his first match back after yet another shoulder injury, and he joins fellow Aussies Alex de Minaur and Daria Kazatkina in moving to the next round.
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1: Today we're heading for a shower or two and a top of 17. And right now in the city, it's 11 degrees. 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
0: Since the inception of their bromance, Tom and Callum have done pretty much everything. 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
2: Damn, phone's dead. 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
5: Yes, happy Tuesday morning. You're with your mates, Tom and Callum. We are going till 10 o'clock, 8.04 right now here on Fresh 92.7. Callum, we were just asking the Fresh fam, what do you think you saw?
6: Yes.
5: And we did just get this text come through in the break that says, went to Scotland with the fam on a gap year, dead set, saw the Loch Ness.
6: Oh, yeah? Loch Ness Monster.
5: No, doesn't say that, just the Loch Ness. They're like the Loch.
6: The Loch.
5: So, and we believe you.
6: Yeah, of course we believe
5: you. It's there.
6: It's there, yeah.
5: If you saw the Loch Ness Monster, that would be one hell of a skeptical.
6: That's a pub story. That's a tall tale.
5: Yeah.
6: Yeah, yeah.
5: Yeah. But no, they're just the Loch Ness.
6: Yeah, yeah, 100% strike rate.
5: Glad you enjoyed the sightseeing.
6: Yeah, exactly right. We believe you through and through.
5: Callum, coming up next, Generation Fresh, your top five.
6: Can't wait. Can't wait.
5: We are about to announce it. We've got the envelopes here of each contestant, who's made it through. And then we'll be announcing as well who's going to be the celebrity judge to pick the overall winner.
6: Yeah, yeah, I'm really keen. Obviously, we've been doing this for the last few weeks. Everyone's been on a journey to see who's going to be in the top five. Yeah, very excited.
5: Yeah, absolutely. It's up next, so don't go anywhere. We're going to kick off the hour with a bit of Anima and Lisa. Bad Angel. 8:05 for your Tuesday morning here on Fresh 92.7, the beat of Adelaide.

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2: Brucey. What we saying? 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

I've been on the graph, now it's back to the old me. 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

0: Bitter Brucey for your Tuesday morning. No excuses. 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
0: We are getting to the pointy end of this competition. Who will take it out? Who will win their very first show on the weekend slot here at Fresh 92.7? Started with all the applicants down to the top 15, down to the top 10, and now down to the top 5. We've got our envelopes in front of us. Should we just start announcing it?
2: Let's just get into it. All right.
0: Here, you can do the first one.
2: First envelope. I'm opening it now. The first of the top five for Generation Fresh is Zoe and Mel, the Murder Girls true crime fans and friends.
0: Yes, the true crime girls. Yes, a lot of hype around the true crime show. Definitely saw that coming.
2: You know what? I said that the whole time, that I would love to see them do a late night show talking ghosts, horror movies, all of that stuff. Mm. So they're going to be phenomenal if they do win their own show here at Fresh.
0: Yeah, absolutely.
2: It would
0: be good to see a girl duo.
2: Yeah, absolutely.
0: As well. All right, I'll open up the next envelope. All right.
2: Here we go.
0: It's hard to open. We've got the 22-year-old stand-up comic Chelsea.
2: Yay!
0: Chelsea,
2: very nice.
0: Yes, she was great. I thought she riffed really well. A lot of fun. Made a very funny EPL gag about Chelsea, the soccer team.
2: Oh, it was quite impressive. She was really witty and quite quick with her comments. So keen to see what she does. Absolutely. Let's get into the next one. I'll open that envelope. Pass it over here. I'm gonna get a damn knife for this. Okay. All right,
0: they're really hard paper. Yeah. I don't know what's going on with these envelopes. It's like cardboard.
2: The next contestant is Noah, the 19-year-old bartender.
0: Noah, congratulations to you. Obviously, had to have the dump button primed and ready when he came in.
2: Yes, very loose guy. Very
0: made
2: loose
0: a couple
2: guy
0: of comments
2: indeed.
0: That made us, or sent a shiver down my spine.
2: We quivered, yeah. Definitely had to keep an eye on him, but love the looseness for sure.
0: God, I'll try and open this envelope a bit quicker this time. God, come on. All right.
2: Who we got?
0: We've got the sales coordinator here at Fresh, Drew.
2: Drew,
0: of course, the movie expert, loves aliens.
2: Yes.
0: Loves Drew, the movie aliens.
2: Drew will be incredible. Keen to see what they do. And lastly, the last envelope. The lucky last of the top five.
0: Good luck with this envelope.
2: All right. This could be the sick. Here we go. Number 5. Music artist and promoter, Abba Demi.
0: Jeez, Abby had a real wholesome, positive vibe. Just something that I think we'd all enjoy on a weekend, wouldn't it? Talk about that Afrobeat show. The way he had that music passion as well when we did the radio challenge with him.
2: We don't have an Afrobeat show. It's a genre that we should pipe up a bit more. It sounds cool as, and I feel like he's the bloke to do it.
0: Yeah, absolutely. Now, that is the top five. As promised, we are about to announce as well the final judge, the celebrity judge, who will be picking the overall winner for Generation Fresh. Hit that suspense music one more time. For our judge, we have Emma G from the SAFM Breakfast Show, Belle, Bernie and Emma G!
2: Yeah.
0: Emma G will be listening to all the audio of the top five and then making her final statement of who wins it and who deserves the radio show on the weekend slot here on Fresh 92.7. Emma G, of course, ex-Freshie as well.
2: How good.
0: 15 years she spent here at Fresh.
2: 15 years here at Fresh, now obviously killing it.
0: Did a couple years on our board as
2: well. Yeah, she did.
0: Now, killing it at SAFM on the Belle, Bernie and Emma G Brekkie show.
2: Yep, so absolutely stoked to have her on the show here, get a bit of her wisdom, and for her to choose who's going to get their own show here at Fresh. I think she's the best person to make that call.
0: Yeah, she absolutely loves Fresh. We absolutely love Emma G. We can't wait to get her in to announce who's going to be winning Generation Fresh. So stay tuned, because coming up now, the top five, they'll be hosting an hour with us each morning to see who's got the radio chops.
2: Can't wait.
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7: In Glandor, it's busy heading south on South Road to Cross Road. Over in Mile End, expect delays northbound on Henley Beach Road to South Road. And in Bowden, it's slow going heading towards the city on Port Road to Park Terrace. 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

0: Layton Giordani and Arco, She's a Devil, a brand new track here on Fresh 92.7. It's 8.28, you're hanging out with Tom and Callum, and Callum mentioned it yesterday, but over the weekend I went and saw my partner who lives in Sydney.
1: Yes.
0: She recently started a new job over there a couple of months ago, and it happened to line up that a girl she works with was hosting a house party the weekend I was there.
1: Mm.
0: So I got the invite and met a lot of her new co-workers. Let me say, made quite the impression.
1: Okay.
0: Good impression.
1: Tooting your own horn?
0: Yeah. You got it.
1: Yeah.
0: You got it. So it started with, you know, having a couple of pre-drinks so we could all go in together. And we're all, that's where I started meeting the new co-workers. And I don't know, it was maybe like 5-10 minutes into people being there. And I heard, Tom, do Rocket Man.
1: Yeah, people ask you to do Rocket Man.
0: Yeah, it's right. My favourite song to cover in karaoke.
1: Okay, I hope this went well because a lot of the times when people say, I made a really good impression the other night, it is the complete opposite.
0: Yeah, you remember it differently. But
1: yeah,
0: I'm
1: exactly.
0: Telling you.
1: You're telling me like this worked well?
0: This is like the afternoon.
1: Okay.
0: This is start of the day, right. You know, and I heard, Tom, do Rocket Man, which is, yeah, my favourite song to cover in karaoke. Of course I inclined. But the twist is, I don't do Elton John's Rocket Man. I really like to do the 1978 William Shatner version.
2: Oh, miss the earth so much.
1: Are you gonna do it now?
2: I miss my wife.
0: No, you have to pay money for that. So yesterday,

0: I got the follow-up that I impressed them all and made such a good first impression. And the talk around the entire office is my Rocket Man performance.
1: Why, everyone's talking about the Rocket Man?
0: Everyone's talking about the Rocket Man. So much so, now other co-workers want to meet me and see the Rocket Man performance. One co-worker sounded jealous. He was like, well, I'm really good at karaoke too, guys.
1: Well, so you're going to be one of those weird karaoke impersonators. They fly you out to Sydney for conferences.
0: For 1978, William Shatner's Rocket Man.
1: Oh, we need entertainment for the night.
0: I miss the Earth so much.
1: Where's the Rocket Man guy?
0: I miss my wife. So, yeah, ended up impressing all the co-workers. And I'm pinning it on Rocket Man.
1: Rocket Man, okay. So yeah. That's your go-to to impress people.
0: Well, I guess now it is.
1: Yeah, right.
0: Yeah, okay. I also did it at my partner's family Easter, and that went off well. One of her uncles
1: Trust
0: was
1: me.
0: Like, thanks for doing that for all us oldies.
1: What the hell? What, like you're entertainment at a nursing home or something?
0: No.
1: Thank God he catered to all the oldies.
0: People love 1978 William Shatner's Rocket Man spoken word performance.
1: Crazy. So weird.
0: I want to go to the phones here. 1-300-73-73-74. How do you impress people? What do you do to make a good first impression? Or do you have a party trick or something like that? What do you whip out to really, you know, impress people?
1: There's one I pull out and it's always an absolute Hail Mary, but I'll say I could guess your star sign.
0: Okay.
1: And I really...
0: It won't work on me because I think you know mine.
1: Pisces.
0: Yeah, sure. I didn't want you to say it.
1: But you know what's funny as well? When I do it, I've only started doing it because I've just absolutely winged it a few times. I always just say Scorpio.
0: Oh, really?
1: And hope for the best.
0: And it's
1: worked like three times.
0: Maybe without knowing, you do have the power to
1: I'm just a Scorpio sign. A Scorpio detector.
0: I know that I saw this bloke online. It was like on a podcast and his whole shtick was you give him a date and a year and he'll tell you the day it lands on.
1: Oh, really?
0: So if you're like April 22nd, 1966, he'd be like Sunday or whatever
1: it
0: is.
1: That's cool.
0: Yeah. So how do you impress people? What are you pulling out? Give us a buzz. 1-300-73-73-74. If you can't come to the phones, we'd love for you to get involved on the text line. 0428-927-927. How do you impress people, Adelaide? I've got 1978 William Shatner's spoken word Rocket Man. What have you got?
1: Let us know.
0: You're with Tom and Callum. We'll get you a news update here.
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3: In Carolta Park, expect delays heading into the city on Anzac Highway to South Road. Over in Fruville, it's slow city bound on Glen Osmond Road to Fullerton Road. And in Gilberton, traffic's heavy heading into the city on Northcote Terrace to Park Terrace. Watch out for speed cameras targeting Kings Road, Paralowie and Main North Road, Blair Athol.
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3: Hey, it's Jane with your headlines. A Polair chopper has tracked a stolen Isuzu ute across town to West Theberton overnight, with the police pursuit ending as the suspects crashed into an unmarked police dog operations car. The state's algal bloom continues to take a toll, with another two recreational fishing sites to be banned for 12 months at least to allow fish stocks to recover. And a new study by Finder has found one in four Aussies have been scammed by taxi or rideshare drivers with sneaky manoeuvres designed to extract high fares. Turning to sport, Essendon has pulled the trigger on coach Brad Scott after the team posted just one win in the past 24 games. Despite Scott's previous claims, his position was safe.
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3: Today we're heading for a shower or two and a top of 17. Right now in the city, it's 11 degrees. 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

0: It's Sigma and Paloma Faith changing for your Tuesday morning. You're with your mates, Tom and Callum. It is 8:42 and we're asking you now, Adelaide, how do you impress people? I found out over the weekend the way I impress people is by doing my rendition of the 1978 William Shatner spoken word version of Rocket Man.
1: Oh, I miss the earth so much. I miss my wife.
2: Such a strange one.
0: Yeah, you'd think it would probably say being on the radio, but no.
2: It is interesting one, hey, if it works for you.
0: My karaoke impressed all of my partner's brand new co-workers. She started a new job, met them all over the weekend, and very impressed by me and my Rocket Man
2: performance. Very good, very good. Keep it in the back burner.
0: So we're asking you, how do you impress people? Over to the text line, we've got this one coming up. Love showing people my impression of Donald Trump. Ugh. It's a 50-50. People either love him or hate him.
2: Yeah, I feel like it's a funny one. Such a obviously polarizing figure that when you bring out an impression, it just...
0: They're eating the dogs!
2: It makes it feel like he's in the room or something and you get to shiver. We'll build a wall. Nah, that wasn't good.
0: You got to get the hands. He's always got the index
2: They're
0: fingers
2: eating
0: up.
2: The dogs.
0: They're eating the dogs.
2: Yeah.
0: Got another one here. I can open up beers with my eyelids.
2: Wow.
0: Unsure if it impresses or disgusts people, but certainly gets them talking. Coming in from Big Mac.
2: Yeah, of course the guy who opens up beers with their eyelids is called Big Mac. Sculling milk drinks is what someone has texted in.
0: Okay.
2: Can do a liter iced coffee in about a minute and a half.
0: Whoa.
2: I don't like to whip it out all the time, but it's there when
0: Isn't
2: I need it.
0: The whole thing, that's like impossible to scull that much milk
2: like
0: that quick.
2: I don't know like what the record
0: like
2: is and stuff.
0: The 2000s, there was the whole like milk challenge.
2: Yeah, a minute and a half seems like a pretty solid effort.
0: It seems very solid. We've also had Kate texting in saying, morning boys, I'm double jointed, so I pull that out quite often.
2: Oh, classic, isn't it?
0: Again, like Big Mac, unsure if it impresses or disgusts
2: people. Yeah, for sure.
0: Hey, Daniel over in Lonsdale. Good morning, mate. How are you going?
3: Guten Morgen, boys.
2: Good morning.
0: Daniel, how are you impressing people?
3: How are we?
0: What are you doing?
3: I think the main thing is, you know, fellas, get that aftershave on. But you know the main thing is, stick that booty out.
0: Stick the booty out.
2: Okay, so that's how you impress people. Just
0: So just arch the lower back and get to nice perfume.
3: Get that lumbar lordosis, fellas, and let it work.
2: Yeah, yeah. Do you ever get in the bum out position and put a wine glass on the top of your lower back?
0: Like Kim
2: Kardashian?
3: I think that's the easiest thing you can do, and then you get down and do the worm.
2: Yeah, exactly right.
0: While still balancing the wine glass.
3: While still balancing, fellas.
2: Very impressive skill.
0: Daniel, you are a legend, mate. Consider me impressed. Yeah. I'm impressed.
2: Sharon in Mount Barker, what are you doing to impress people?
4: Hello, my two favourite boys. How are you going today?
0: Good. Good, Sharon. How are you?
4: Yeah, I'm well, thanks. Hey, I don't know whether it impresses other people, but it certainly impresses me. Because my age is 57, you know, you get a little bit of menopause and everything.
0: Mm.
4: And I can literally fart all the way down my walkway without even any control.
0: Did you say fart?
4: Yeah, I just fart. Like, one fart will come out and just then I just fart all the way down the hallway.
0: Sharon, what is the distance we're talking? How many metres? Is it like 10 metres? Is it 5 metres?
4: Oh, normal front door to the back door.
2: Yeah, right.
4: It just goes brup, brup, brup, brup.
0: How did you learn you could do this?
4: It just happened one day. It's sometimes when I come off the bus, I have to walk home. It goes blah, blah, blah,
2: yeah,
4: blah.
2: Yeah. Does it, Sharon, does it propel?
4: I'm impressed myself.
2: Does it propel you to the other end of the house with more speed when you do that? Like if you've got a microwave dinner and you're like, crap, I need to grab that.
0: A bit of pep in your step.
2: It just shoots you to the other end of the room.
4: No, I kind of think, oh, shit, I hope I don't shit myself.
0: Sharon, we got some movie tickets coming your way. We are impressed.
4: Ah, legend.
0: Thanks so much for calling up. Golly gee. I wish one day I could be as cool as Sharon. Let's get a news road update.
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6: In Brompton, it's slow going heading to the city on Torrens Road to Churchill Road. Over in Fullerton, expect delays city bound on Fullerton Road to Glen Osmond Road. And in Westbourne Park, traffic's heavy northbound on Goodwood Road to Crossroad. 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
2: Yes, yeah, can't wait for it. I mean, the first time we've done a Boiler Room inspired event, you don't see it too often. It is going to be absolutely so fun, and I feel like we've got something going on here a little bit. You're either tearing up because the birthday is going to be so grand and so fun and so wild. That's, or you've got something in your eye.
0: An eyelash fell in my eye.
2: Is that good luck? Maybe that's a good luck thing.
0: I think it's good luck when you blow it off your cheek, isn't it? Or like you pull it off your finger. I think I got it. We're all good.
2: All good, all good.
0: Woo! Birthday.
2: Nothing like a rush, like an eyelash in your eye. The same rush you'll get at the Fresh 28th birthday.
0: Oh, it does compare having an eyelash in your eye to being at the Fresh 360 Boiler Room inspired stage on the night, June 20th, District Nightclub. We're taking over the whole venue. We've also got the UKG stage. That'll be championed by ex-drive host Haz, who's going to be DJing on the night. He's going to be surrounded by a bunch of other great DJs, Blacks, Renegade, Profesto, Quantic, Zella Ray, and of course the headliner, Seek and Destroy. He did the DMB room last year at the Griffins for the 27th birthday. He's back. He's our big headliner. Yes. For the Fresh 360 Boiler Room inspired stage.
2: God, everyone at that party did. Yeah, I just remember Seek and Destroy being at our last birthday and everyone flocking towards him. Everyone going to that DMB stage because he has such a good rep.
0: Incredible
2: for the music.
0: DJ.
2: Yeah, the music here in Adelaide, how long he's been around, definitely worth seeing as a headliner.
0: Absolutely. And like we said, we've got the whole venue, so there's places to go chill out if you are, you know. She's like thinking, geez, I need a break.
2: Yeah. Where am I? Yeah. Whatever you're thinking, if you need a rest, there is a rest spot. You don't have to always be in the mosh.
0: Yeah, the beer garden. Yeah. The ultimate rest spot, the beer garden. We're turning 28 years old. We'd love for you to come along and celebrate with us. It's going to be a night of nights, June 20th, Saturday night, District Nightclub here in the city. Head to fresh927.com.au to grab your tickets. 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It's 8:56 and you're on Fresh.
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1: Hey, it's Jane, and here's what's happening. A Polair chopper has tracked a stolen Isuzu ute across town to West Theberton overnight, with the police pursuit ending as the suspects crashed into an unmarked police dog operations car. Police arrested four men ranging from 19 to 33 who fled on foot, cornering two on the roof of a nearby building. The state's algal bloom continues to take a toll, with another two recreational fishing sites to be banned for at least 12 months to allow fish stocks to recover. The government has announced fishing around artificial reefs at Warinna on the Fleurieu Peninsula and Nepean Bay on KI amid ongoing commercial fishing restrictions across Gulf St Vincent. And a new study by Finder has found one in four Aussies have been scammed by taxi or rideshare drivers, with sneaky manoeuvres designed to extract higher fares. Tricks include telling passengers the meter is broken, fake tolls for air conditioning, airport taxes and baggage, and dodgy navigation, with passengers urged to dispute fares they think are not legit or escalate to their state transport authority. Turning to sport, Essendon has pulled the trigger on coach Brad Scott after the team posted just one win in the past 24 games, despite Scott's previous claims his position was safe. Defensive coach Dean Solomon is expected to become the interim coach for the second half of the season.
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1: Today we're heading for a shower or two and a top of 17. And right now in the city, it's 12 degrees. 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
2: Yes, your Tuesday morning, you're hanging out with your mates Tom and Callum here on Fresh 92.7, live and local for another hour till 10 o'clock, 9.04 right now. Come about an hour ago, we heard the top five contestants that have made it through to Generation Fresh from the top 10.
3: Yes.
2: We'll be replaying that a little bit later in the hour in case you missed it.
3: Oh, I'm sure they're all very, very excited. Like we said, a great opportunity to win your own show here at Fresh. So keen to see what they do. But yeah, if you weren't listening before, what's going to come in the next week or so is them coming on the show with us and doing an hour live on the show.
2: Yeah, it's starting tomorrow. We'll have the top five coming in each day to do an entire hour with us to see, to test their radio chops. See how they go. And then Emma G from the SAFM Brekkie show, Belle Burnie and Emma G, will be coming in to be our celebrity judge. Of course, she's an ex-Freshie. She was here for many years. She loves Fresh. We love Emma G for agreeing to do it.
3: For sure.
2: She's going to be picking the winner who wins the weekend slot here at Fresh, which is a huge show.
3: It's a huge show. It absolutely is.
2: Yeah. We started with a Sunday morning.
3: Sunday 6 to 8?
2: 6 to 8 a.m. Sunday mornings. Then we got the upgrade. Sundays 2 till 4 p.m. That was a good time slot.
3: That was a nice time slot, wasn't it? Yeah. It was nice smack bang in the afternoon.
2: Neither of us held down real jobs, so it was a Sunday, but it could have been a Saturday for all week.
3: It's a very, very different time.
2: A lot of celebrating back in those days.
3: but hopefully we can see someone else do the exact same thing we did and get one of those slots and, yeah, see where they can go from there.
2: Exactly. One of these people could be your next Brekkie Show host.
3: Could be.
2: Kick us off.
3: Hopefully not too soon.
2: Yeah, hopefully not. I am not ready to go back to working at the pub.
3: No, absolutely not.
2: It's 9:06. We're going to get back into it. Here's a bit of Ketama to kick off the hour. It's a forever mix. It gets better. 9:06 for your Tuesday morning on Fresh 92.7, the beat of Adelaide.

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1: Bit of Charlie XCX there with Boys. It's 20 past nine for your Tuesday morning here on Fresh 92.7. You're with your mates, Tom and Callum.
2: Tom, when you live in Adelaide, you have to be lucky to see some huge musical acts.
1: But when they always bloody skip us.
2: They do, don't they?
1: We're talking about it this morning, Dumb Dollar.
2: Yeah, yeah.
1: He's coming doing one show
2: in Melbourne. Yeah, Melbourne Stadium show, yeah, for sure. But
1: why? Come to Adelaide.
2: It's always the Adelaide curse though, isn't it? We really, you know who does come, who I will stand by, who always does come, and we say it on the show?
1: Pink
2: always comes.
1: Always comes to Adelaide. Yeah, you know what? Love Pink.
2: Yeah, absolutely.
1: Fun House.
2: Never skips us.
1: A lot of
2: respect to Pink. But, you know, you wouldn't take it for granted when you do see one of these big artists. And I'll tell you what, there's a bunch of kids over in America who aren't taking it for granted because a video has gone online of them at a kindergarten graduation party. So they're all graduating kindergarten, right?
1: Righto.
2: It's Diplo's...
1: What's that, like 4 years old?
2: Yeah, yeah. It's Diplo's son's kindergarten party. Diplo has DJed.
1: You're joking.
2: He just hopped on the decks.
1: Well, he's just had Dex there.
2: He just, yeah, well, he's just, yeah. He's
1: BYO?
2: BYO Dex. He's just DJ'd at this party.
3: You ready to get crazy? One, two, three.
1: I definitely, I don't know why, but I expected him to be doing more kids' music, not his own catalogue.
2: Yeah.
1: I was waiting for like a hot potato.
2: For sure, yeah, a bit of a Wiggles remix or something. Yeah. Nah, he's gone full on, just he's done his own usual set.
1: Yeah,
2: which I guess
1: right.
2: Like he's probably one of those DJs that has a USB on him all the time.
1: Oh,
2: and probably
1: yeah.
2: has just He'd all the to. Tracks, right?
1: Oh God, imagine how good it would be if you were like one of the parents.
2: Oh, how good.
1: In the back.
2: How good.
1: Polo shirt on, bum bag, speedies.
2: Yeah, yeah, really getting... Getting into the moment.
1: You got a kid on your shoulders. Put me down.
2: Who wants to hop on my shoulders? Yeah.
1: Get up, man.
2: You try and hop on your kid's shoulders. You're like, listen here, you little idiot. I only get one chance to be on someone's shoulders while Diplo's playing and you're going to cop it.
1: You jump on all the kids, try and crowd surf.
2: Yeah, Diplo.
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